0: tuberculosis. I said, that last message, I have it. I'm preparing it now so that when it when he leaves it, I put that.
1: He's well, but he was nothing to worry about.
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